0: 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That quick glance over your shoulder in a parking lot. The moment you grip your keys a little tighter walking home. That's exactly why She's Birdie created Birdie 3.0, a personal safety alarm designed by women for women. Just pull the pin and Birdie sounds a loud, attention-grabbing siren. We are talking as loud as a jet engine at 100 feet to help deter danger and alert people nearby. And the new Birdie 3.0 is even better. It's rechargeable, includes a built-in flashlight, and features an on and off switch, so it activates only when you want it to. No embarrassing false alarms. It's small, non-violent, travel safe, and easy to clip to your keys, bag, or backpack, so it's always within reach. It's also super cute and comes in tons of colors to match basically any outfit, so you actually want to have it on you, because everyone deserves to feel safer. Learn more and get your Birdie 3.0 today at cheesebirdie.com.
1: 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Mercredi au ciné, encore un film d'animation, mais japonais cette fois, il est signé Isao Takahata, Le tombeau des Lucioles. 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Saita, un adolescent de 14 ans et sa petite sœur de 4 ans, orphelins, vont s'installer chez leur tante à quelques dizaines de kilomètres de chez eux. Celle-ci leur fait comprendre qu'ils sont une gêne pour la famille et qu'ils doivent mériter leur riz quotidien. Le tombeau des Lucioles, c'est mercredi au cinéma.